Yes, the bad times in life is like a telephone. You never know when it's a go ring. But when it ring, just pick it up and receive. When you finish, put down the receiver and carry on. Cause the sun will always shine.

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0: take the movie. Get case of OE, tuck me into smiley face emoji. My shit may not be age appropriate, but I will hit an 8-year-old in the face with a participation trophy.
1: Hands down, doubts that this whole world's bound.

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0: Най-добрата станция за музика. 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
2: You came along, my boy said that I was wrong. 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